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That maybe...

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No riding, shining. She did confirm. The cold never lasts, my darling.

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I mostly dance when I'm alone, but sometimes I try to dance with you, and then my feet get out of control and I fear, and so I

Yeah, listen, I mean, you are what you tell yourself. Horrible words will quell your advantages and you will become your own disadvantage. I say, don't take your own words for granted. I was a loser and a bastard, but my daddy was only a phone call away. You have all the answers and you could be

him, and then mum came over, dad came over, grand came over, and they all did their thing, you know. Shine away all the time, didn't really get it before, but as I got turned into a man, I understand what they was trying to show me.